Zelodex Radio, the Tech News. Today is September 24, 26. Here are the top stories from the world of artificial intelligence. Meta is lowering the barrier to game development by launching new AI-powered tools for its Horizon social platform. Users can now build games using simple text prompts through Horizon Create, a dedicated mobile app designed for on-the-go creation. For those seeking more precision, the browser-based Horizon Studio offers granular controls for more complex projects. These tools aim to turn everyday social media users into creators within Meta's growing virtual ecosystem. The UK's ambitious plans to launch its largest AI supercomputer have hit a significant roadblock due to unexpected power supply issues. The delay highlights the massive energy demands required to run high-performance computing infrastructure at a national scale. Engineers are now working to stabilize the grid connection to ensure the system can handle the immense electrical load needed for advanced artificial intelligence processing. Meta is entering the wearable tech space with the Muse Charm, a compact AI gadget that blends nostalgic aesthetics with modern functionality. While its small, dangling design evokes the classic Tamagotchi, the device is actually tapping into a major Gen Z trend of turning tech into fashion accessories. By combining retro vibes with high-tech AI, Meta aims to move hardware beyond the screen and into everyday personal style. A new open-source desktop application called Whiteboard aims to change how developers approach software architecture. Developed by a Y Combinator team, the tool creates a shared workspace where human developers and AI agents can collaborate on system designs in real time. By providing an SDK for tools like Claude Code, it allows AI agents to actually draw on a canvas to visualize their logic. The goal is to recreate the deep understanding gained from a traditional whiteboard session, making complex software planning more transparent and collaborative. As AI agents become more integrated into corporate workflows, a new security risk is emerging: rogue or shadow AI activity that can operate without human oversight. To combat this, Okta has spearheaded the formation of the Blueprint Alliance, a group of tech leaders pushing for a standardized kill switch for autonomous agents. The initiative aims to give businesses a reliable way to instantly revoke access and shut down anomalous AI behavior across their entire systems. This move marks a critical step toward establishing safety guardrails as companies race to balance AI productivity with cybersecurity. The tech company Flock is facing intense scrutiny in Washington as lawmakers grill the firm over its AI-powered surveillance network. Despite the CEO declining to testify in person, the Senate Judiciary Subcommittee chair highlighted Flock as the most prominent player in the industry during a recent hearing. The proceedings underscore growing legislative concern over how private companies utilize advanced facial recognition and tracking technology. Australian authorities are launching an official investigation into a security breach involving an OpenAI-related hack of a government health website. This marks the first known instance of such a breach affecting a government agency in the country. Prime Minister Anthony Albanese has publicly vowed to hold the AI company accountable as the probe determines if the incident violated existing laws. That's all for now. Thanks for listening and enjoy the music on Zelodex Radio.

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Today is September 24, 26. Here are the top stories from the world of artificial intelligence. Meta is lowering the barrier to game development by launching new AI-powered tools for its Horizon social platform. Users can now build games using simple text prompts through Horizon Create, a dedicated mobile app designed for on-the-go creation. For those seeking more precision, the browser-based Horizon Studio offers granular controls for more complex projects. These tools aim to turn everyday social media users into creators within Meta's growing virtual ecosystem. The UK's ambitious plans to launch its largest AI supercomputer have hit a significant roadblock due to unexpected power supply issues. The delay highlights the massive energy demands required to run high-performance computing infrastructure at a national scale. Engineers are now working to stabilize the grid connection to ensure the system can handle the immense electrical load needed for advanced artificial intelligence processing. Meta is entering the wearable tech space with the Muse Charm, a compact AI gadget that blends nostalgic aesthetics with modern functionality. While its small, dangling design evokes the classic Tamagotchi, the device is actually tapping into a major Gen Z trend of turning tech into fashion accessories. By combining retro vibes with high-tech AI, Meta aims to move hardware beyond the screen and into everyday personal style. A new open-source desktop application called Whiteboard aims to change how developers approach software architecture. Developed by a Y Combinator team, the tool creates a shared workspace where human developers and AI agents can collaborate on system designs in real time. By providing an SDK for tools like Claude Code, it allows AI agents to actually draw on a canvas to visualize their logic. The goal is to recreate the deep understanding gained from a traditional whiteboard session, making complex software planning more transparent and collaborative. As AI agents become more integrated into corporate workflows, a new security risk is emerging: rogue or shadow AI activity that can operate without human oversight. To combat this, Okta has spearheaded the formation of the Blueprint Alliance, a group of tech leaders pushing for a standardized kill switch for autonomous agents. The initiative aims to give businesses a reliable way to instantly revoke access and shut down anomalous AI behavior across their entire systems. This move marks a critical step toward establishing safety guardrails as companies race to balance AI productivity with cybersecurity. The tech company Flock is facing intense scrutiny in Washington as lawmakers grill the firm over its AI-powered surveillance network. Despite the CEO declining to testify in person, the Senate Judiciary Subcommittee chair highlighted Flock as the most prominent player in the industry during a recent hearing. The proceedings underscore growing legislative concern over how private companies utilize advanced facial recognition and tracking technology. Australian authorities are launching an official investigation into a security breach involving an OpenAI-related hack of a government health website. This marks the first known instance of such a breach affecting a government agency in the country. Prime Minister Anthony Albanese has publicly vowed to hold the AI company accountable as the probe determines if the incident violated existing laws. That's all for now. Thanks for listening and enjoy the music on Zelodex Radio.

Zelodex Radio, the tech news. Today is September 24, 26. Here are the top stories from the world of artificial intelligence. Meta is lowering the barrier to game development by launching new AI-powered tools for its Horizon social platform. Users can now build games using simple text prompts through Horizon Create, a dedicated mobile app designed for on-the-go creation. For those seeking more precision, the browser-based Horizon Studio offers granular controls for more complex projects. These tools aim to turn everyday social media users into creators within Meta's growing virtual ecosystem. The UK's ambitious plans to launch its largest AI supercomputer have hit a significant roadblock due to unexpected power supply issues. The delay highlights the massive energy demands required to run high-performance computing infrastructure at a national scale. Engineers are now working to stabilize the grid connection to ensure the system can handle the immense electrical load needed for advanced artificial intelligence processing. Meta is entering the wearable tech space with the Muse Charm, a compact AI gadget that blends nostalgic aesthetics with modern functionality. While its small, dangling design evokes the classic Tamagotchi, the device is actually tapping into a major Gen Z trend of turning tech into fashion accessories. By combining retro vibes with high-tech AI, Meta aims to move hardware beyond the screen and into everyday personal style. A new open-source desktop application called Whiteboard aims to change how developers approach software architecture. Developed by a Y Combinator team, the tool creates a shared workspace where human developers and AI agents can collaborate on system designs in real time. By providing an SDK for tools like Cloud Code, it allows AI agents to actually draw on a canvas to visualize their logic. The goal is to recreate the deep understanding gained from a traditional whiteboard session, making complex software planning more transparent and collaborative. As AI agents become more integrated into corporate workflows, a new security risk is emerging, rogue or shadow AI activity that can operate without human oversight. To combat this, Okta has spearheaded the formation of the Blueprint Alliance, a group of tech leaders pushing for a standardized kill switch for autonomous agents. The initiative aims to give businesses a reliable way to instantly revoke access and shut down anomalous AI behavior across their entire systems. This move marks a critical step toward establishing safety guardrails as companies race to balance AI productivity with cybersecurity. The tech company Flock is facing intense scrutiny in Washington as lawmakers grill the firm over its AI-powered surveillance network. Despite the CEO declining to testify in person, the Senate Judiciary Subcommittee chair highlighted Flock as the most prominent player in the industry during a recent hearing. The proceedings underscore growing legislative concern over how private companies utilize advanced facial recognition and tracking technology. Australian authorities are launching an official investigation into a security breach involving an OpenAI-related hack of a government health metodo affidabile per revocare istantaneamente l'accesso e interrompere comportamenti anomali dell'intelligenza artificiale in tutti i loro sistemi. 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

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Today is September 24, 26. Here are the top stories from the world of artificial intelligence. Meta is lowering the barrier to game development by launching new AI-powered tools for its Horizon social platform. Users can now build games using simple text prompts through Horizon Create, a dedicated mobile app designed for on-the-go creation. For those seeking more precision, the browser-based Horizon Studio offers granular controls for more complex projects. These tools aim to turn everyday social media users into creators within Meta's growing virtual ecosystem. The UK's ambitious plans to launch its largest AI supercomputer have hit a significant roadblock due to unexpected power supply issues. The delay highlights the massive energy demands required to run high-performance computing infrastructure at a national scale. Engineers are now working to stabilize the grid connection to ensure the system can handle the immense electrical load needed for advanced artificial intelligence processing. Meta is entering the wearable tech space with the Muse Charm, a compact AI gadget that blends nostalgic aesthetics with modern functionality. While its small, dangling design evokes the classic Tamagotchi, the device is actually tapping into a major Gen Z trend of turning tech into fashion accessories. By combining retro vibes with high-tech AI, Meta aims to move hardware beyond the screen and into everyday personal style. A new open-source desktop application called Whiteboard aims to change how developers approach software architecture. Developed by a Y Combinator team, the tool creates a shared workspace where human developers and AI agents can collaborate on system designs in real time. By providing an SDK for tools like Claude Code, it allows AI agents to actually draw on a canvas to visualize their logic. The goal is to recreate the deep understanding gained from a traditional whiteboard session, making complex software planning more transparent and collaborative. As AI agents become more integrated into corporate workflows, a new security risk is emerging: rogue or shadow AI activity that can operate without human oversight. To combat this, Okta has spearheaded the formation of the Blueprint Alliance, a group of tech leaders pushing for a standardized kill switch for autonomous agents. The initiative aims to give businesses a reliable way to instantly revoke access and shut down anomalous AI behavior across their entire systems. This move marks a critical step toward establishing safety guardrails as companies race to balance AI productivity with cybersecurity. The tech company Flock is facing intense scrutiny in Washington as lawmakers grill the firm over its AI-powered surveillance network. Despite the CEO declining to testify in person, the Senate Judiciary Subcommittee chair highlighted Flock as the most prominent player in the industry during a recent hearing. The proceedings underscore growing legislative concern over how private companies utilize advanced facial recognition and tracking technology. Australian authorities are launching an official investigation into a security breach involving an OpenAI-related hack of a government health website. This marks the first known instance of such a breach affecting a government agency in the country. Prime Minister Anthony Albanese has publicly vowed to hold the AI company accountable as the probe determines if the incident violated existing laws. That's all for now. Thanks for listening and enjoy the music on Celadex Radio.

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Today is September 24, 26. Here are the top stories from the world of artificial intelligence. Meta is lowering the barrier to game development by launching new AI-powered tools for its Horizon social platform. Users can now build games using simple text prompts through Horizon Create, a dedicated mobile app designed for on-the-go creation. For those seeking more precision, the browser-based Horizon Studio offers granular controls for more complex projects. These tools aim to turn everyday social media users into creators within Meta's growing virtual ecosystem. The UK's ambitious plans to launch its largest AI supercomputer have hit a significant roadblock due to unexpected power supply issues. The delay highlights the massive energy demands required to run high-performance computing infrastructure at a national scale. Engineers are now working to stabilize the grid connection to ensure the system can handle the immense electrical load needed for advanced artificial intelligence processing. Meta is entering the wearable tech space with the Muse Charm, a compact AI gadget that blends nostalgic aesthetics with modern functionality. While its small, dangling design evokes the classic Tamagotchi, the device is actually tapping into a major Gen Z trend of turning tech into fashion accessories. By combining retro vibes with high-tech AI, Meta aims to move hardware beyond the screen and into everyday personal style. A new open-source desktop application called Whiteboard aims to change how developers approach software architecture. Developed by a Y Combinator team, the tool creates a shared workspace where human developers and AI agents can collaborate on system designs in real time. By providing an SDK for tools like Claude Code, it allows AI agents to actually draw on a canvas to visualize their logic. The goal is to recreate the deep understanding gained from a traditional whiteboard session, making complex software planning more transparent and collaborative. As AI agents become more integrated into corporate workflows, a new security risk is emerging, rogue or shadow AI activity that can operate without human oversight. To combat this, Okta has spearheaded the formation of the Blueprint Alliance, a group of tech leaders pushing for a standardized kill switch for autonomous agents. The initiative aims to give businesses a reliable way to instantly revoke access and shut down anomalous AI behavior across their entire systems. This move marks a critical step toward establishing safety guardrails as companies race to balance AI

productivity with cybersecurity. The tech company Flock is facing intense scrutiny in Washington as lawmakers grill the firm over its AI-powered surveillance network. Despite the CEO declining to testify in person, the Senate Judiciary Subcommittee chair highlighted Flock as the most prominent player in the industry during a recent hearing. The proceedings underscore growing legislative concern over how private companies utilize advanced facial recognition and tracking technology. Australian authorities are launching an official investigation into a security breach involving an OpenAI-related hack of a government health website. This marks the first known instance of such a breach affecting a government agency in the country. Prime Minister Anthony Albanese has publicly vowed to hold the AI company accountable as the probe determines if the incident violated existing laws. That's all for now. Thanks for listening and enjoy the music on Celodex Radio.

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Today is September 24, 26. Here are the top stories from the world of artificial intelligence. Meta is lowering the barrier to game development by launching new AI-powered tools for its Horizon social platform. Users can now build games using simple text prompts through Horizon Create, a dedicated mobile app designed for on-the-go creation. For those seeking more precision, the browser-based Horizon Studio offers granular controls for more complex projects. These tools aim to turn everyday social media users into creators within Meta's growing virtual ecosystem. The UK's ambitious plans to launch its largest AI supercomputer have hit a significant roadblock due to unexpected power supply issues. The delay highlights the massive energy demands required to run high-performance computing infrastructure at a national scale. Engineers are now working to stabilize the grid connection to ensure the system can handle the immense electrical load needed for advanced artificial intelligence processing. Meta is entering the wearable tech space with the Muse Charm, a compact AI gadget that blends nostalgic aesthetics with modern functionality. While its small, dangling design evokes the classic Tamagotchi, the device is actually tapping into a major Gen Z trend of turning tech into fashion accessories. By combining retro vibes with high-tech AI, Meta aims to move hardware beyond the screen and into everyday personal style. A new open-source desktop application called Whiteboard aims to change how developers approach software architecture. Developed by a Y Combinator team, the tool creates a shared workspace where human developers and AI agents can collaborate on system designs in real time. By providing an SDK for tools like Claude Code, it allows AI agents to actually draw on a canvas to visualize their logic. The goal is to recreate the deep understanding gained from a traditional whiteboard session, making complex software planning more transparent and collaborative. As AI agents become more integrated into corporate workflows, a new security risk is emerging: rogue or shadow AI activity that can operate without human oversight. To combat this, Okta has spearheaded the formation of the Blueprint Alliance, a group of tech leaders pushing for a standardized kill switch for autonomous agents. The initiative aims to give businesses a reliable way to instantly revoke access and shut down anomalous AI behavior across their entire systems. This move marks a critical step toward establishing safety guardrails as companies race to balance AI productivity with cybersecurity. The tech company Flock is facing intense scrutiny in Washington as lawmakers grill the firm over its AI-powered surveillance network. Despite the CEO declining to testify in person, the Senate Judiciary Subcommittee chair highlighted Flock as the most prominent player in the industry during a recent hearing. The proceedings underscore growing legislative concern over how private companies utilize advanced facial recognition and tracking technology. Australian authorities are launching an official investigation into a security breach involving an OpenAI-related hack of a government health website. This marks the first known instance of such a breach affecting a government agency in the country. Prime Minister Anthony Albanese has publicly vowed to hold the AI company accountable as the probe determines if the incident violated existing laws. That's all for now. Thanks for listening and enjoy the music on Celadex Radio.

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Today is September 24, 26. Here are the top stories from the world of artificial intelligence. Meta is lowering the barrier to game development by launching new AI-powered tools for its Horizon social platform. Users can now build games using simple text prompts through Horizon Create, a dedicated mobile app designed for on-the-go creation. For those seeking more precision, the browser-based Horizon Studio offers granular controls for more complex projects. These tools aim to turn everyday social media users into creators within Meta's growing virtual ecosystem. The UK's ambitious plans to launch its largest AI supercomputer have hit a significant roadblock due to unexpected power supply issues. The delay highlights the massive energy demands required to run high-performance computing infrastructure at a national scale. Engineers are now working to stabilize the grid connection to ensure the system can handle the immense electrical load needed for advanced artificial intelligence processing. Meta is entering the wearable tech space with the Muse Charm, a compact AI gadget that blends nostalgic aesthetics with modern functionality. While its small, dangling design evokes the classic Tamagotchi, the device is actually tapping into a major Gen Z trend of turning tech into fashion accessories. By combining retro vibes with high-tech AI, Meta aims to move hardware beyond the screen and into everyday personal style. A new open-source desktop application called Whiteboard aims to change how developers approach software architecture. Developed by a Y Combinator team, the tool creates a shared workspace where human developers and AI agents can collaborate on system designs in real time. By providing an SDK for tools like Claude Code, it allows AI agents to actually draw on a canvas to visualize their logic. The goal is to recreate the deep understanding gained from a traditional whiteboard session, making complex software planning more transparent and collaborative. As AI agents become more integrated into corporate workflows, a new security risk is emerging: rogue or shadow AI activity that can operate without human oversight. To combat this, Okta has spearheaded the formation of the Blueprint Alliance, a group of tech leaders pushing for a standardized kill switch for autonomous agents. The initiative aims to give businesses a reliable way to instantly revoke access and shut down anomalous AI behavior across their entire systems. This move marks a critical step toward establishing safety guardrails as companies race to balance AI productivity with cybersecurity. The tech company Flock is facing intense scrutiny in Washington as lawmakers grill the firm over its AI-powered surveillance network. Despite the CEO declining to testify in person, the Senate Judiciary Subcommittee chair highlighted Flock as the most prominent player in the industry during a recent hearing. The proceedings underscore growing legislative concern over how private companies utilize advanced facial recognition and tracking technology. Australian authorities are launching an official investigation into a security breach involving an OpenAI-related hack of a government health website. This marks the first known instance of such a breach affecting a government agency in the country. Prime Minister Anthony Albanese has publicly vowed to hold the AI company accountable as the probe determines if the incident violated existing laws. That's all for now. Thanks for listening and enjoy the music on Zelodex Radio.

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Today is September 24, 26. Here are the top stories from the world of artificial intelligence. Meta is lowering the barrier to game development by launching new AI-powered tools for its Horizon social platform. Users can now build games using simple text prompts through Horizon Create, a dedicated mobile app designed for on-the-go creation. For those seeking more precision, the browser-based Horizon Studio offers granular controls for more complex projects. These tools aim to turn everyday social media users into creators within Meta's growing virtual ecosystem. The UK's ambitious plans to launch its largest AI supercomputer have hit a significant roadblock due to unexpected power supply issues. The delay highlights the massive energy demands required to run high-performance computing infrastructure at a national scale. Engineers are now working to stabilize the grid connection to ensure the system can handle the immense electrical load needed for advanced artificial intelligence processing. Meta is entering the wearable tech space with the Muse Charm, a compact AI gadget that blends nostalgic aesthetics with modern functionality. While its small, dangling design evokes the classic Tamagotchi, the device is actually tapping into a major Gen Z trend of turning tech into fashion accessories. By combining retro vibes with high-tech AI, Meta aims to move hardware beyond the screen and into everyday personal style. A new open-source desktop application called Whiteboard aims to change how developers approach software architecture. Developed by a Y Combinator team, the tool creates a shared workspace where human developers and AI agents can collaborate on system designs in real time. By providing an SDK for tools like Claude Code, it allows AI agents to actually draw on a canvas to visualize their logic. The goal is to recreate the deep understanding gained from a traditional whiteboard session, making complex software planning more transparent and collaborative. As AI agents become more integrated into corporate workflows, a new security risk is emerging: rogue or shadow AI activity that can operate without human oversight. To combat this, Okta has spearheaded the formation of the Blueprint Alliance, a group of tech leaders pushing for a standardized kill switch for autonomous agents. The initiative aims to give businesses a reliable way to instantly revoke access and shut down anomalous AI behavior across their entire systems. This move marks a critical step toward establishing safety guardrails as companies race to balance AI productivity with cybersecurity. The tech company Flock is facing intense scrutiny in Washington as lawmakers grill the firm over its AI-powered surveillance network. Despite the CEO declining to testify in person, the Senate Judiciary Subcommittee chair highlighted Flock as the most prominent player in the industry during a recent hearing. The proceedings underscore growing legislative concern over how private companies utilize advanced facial recognition and tracking technology. Australian authorities are launching an official investigation into a security breach involving an OpenAI-related hack of a government health website. This marks the first known instance of such a breach affecting a government agency in the country. Prime Minister Anthony Albanese has publicly vowed to hold the AI company accountable as the probe determines if the incident violated existing laws. That's all for now. Thanks for listening and enjoy the music on Zelodex Radio.

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Today is September 24, 26. Here are the top stories from the world of artificial intelligence. Meta is lowering the barrier to game development by launching new AI-powered tools for its Horizon social platform. Users can now build games using simple text prompts through Horizon Create, a dedicated mobile app designed for on-the-go creation. For those seeking more precision, the browser-based Horizon Studio offers granular controls for more complex projects. These tools aim to turn everyday social media users into creators within Meta's growing virtual ecosystem. The UK's ambitious plans to launch its largest AI supercomputer have hit a significant roadblock due to unexpected power supply issues. The delay highlights the massive energy demands required to run high-performance computing infrastructure at a national scale. Engineers are now working to stabilize the grid connection to ensure the system can handle the immense electrical load needed for advanced artificial intelligence processing. Meta is entering the wearable tech space with the Muse Charm, a compact AI gadget that blends nostalgic aesthetics with modern functionality. While its small, dangling design evokes the classic Tamagotchi, the device is actually tapping into a major Gen Z trend of turning tech into fashion accessories. By combining retro vibes with high-tech AI, Meta aims to move hardware beyond the screen and into everyday personal style. A new open-source desktop application called Whiteboard aims to change how developers approach software architecture. Developed by a Y Combinator team, the tool creates a shared workspace where human developers and AI agents can collaborate on system designs in real time. By providing an SDK for tools like Claude Code, it allows AI agents to actually draw on a canvas to visualize their logic. The goal is to recreate the deep understanding gained from a traditional whiteboard session, making complex software planning more transparent and collaborative. As AI agents become more integrated into corporate workflows, a new security risk is emerging: rogue or shadow AI activity that can operate without human oversight. To combat this, Okta has spearheaded the formation of the Blueprint Alliance, a group of tech leaders pushing for a standardized kill switch for autonomous agents. The initiative aims to give businesses a reliable way to instantly revoke access and shut down anomalous AI behavior across their entire systems. This move marks a critical step toward establishing safety guardrails as companies race to balance AI productivity with cybersecurity. The tech company Flock is facing intense scrutiny in Washington as lawmakers grill the firm over its AI-powered surveillance network. Despite the CEO declining to testify in person, the Senate Judiciary Subcommittee chair highlighted Flock as the most prominent player in the industry during a recent hearing. The proceedings underscore growing legislative concern over how private companies utilize advanced facial recognition and tracking technology. Australian authorities are launching an official investigation into a security breach involving an OpenAI-related hack of a government health website. This marks the first known instance of such a breach affecting a government agency in the country. Prime Minister Anthony Albanese has publicly vowed to hold the AI company accountable as the probe determines if the incident violated existing laws. That's all for now. Thanks for listening and enjoy the music on Zelodex Radio.

Zelodex Radio, the Tech News. Today is September 25, 26. Here are the top stories from the world of artificial intelligence. Lightspeed is sharpening its India strategy around A, targeting $205 million for a new early-stage fund. The venture firm is betting that the technology will drive the next wave of startups in one of the world's largest markets. The Silicon Valley firm is already a major investor in eight companies, including Anthropic, Xi, and Databricks. Networking giant Ciena is seeing a significant boost in investor confidence as analysts raise its stock price target to $550. This optimistic outlook is driven by the company's expanding role in the AI revolution, specifically within high-performance networking infrastructure. As data centers scale to support massive AI workloads, Ciena's specialized hardware and software are becoming critical components for managing complex data traffic. Euclid has officially launched the first Department of Digital Humanities, a pioneering academic initiative designed to explore the intersection of human culture and emerging technologies. The department aims to address the profound societal impacts of artificial intelligence by combining traditional scholarly research with modern computational tools. By integrating these fields, the university seeks to prepare students to navigate the ethical and

creative complexities of our increasingly automated world. A high-level meeting is set to take place on September 29th, bringing together Donald Trump, the EU's House Speaker, and several prominent tech CEOs. The discussion will center on the rapidly evolving landscape of artificial intelligence and its implications for the nation. This gathering signals a significant push to align political leadership with industry giants on a governance and development. Researchers are turning to large language models to unlock the mysteries of 17th century alchemy and decode complex historical correspondence. By leveraging it to analyze archaic language and esoteric symbols, scholars can trace the evolution of early chemical knowledge that was often hidden in plain sight. This intersection of cutting-edge technology and historical humanities highlights a growing need for A-Labs to invest in the preservation and interpretation of our cultural past. Google is testing a new feature called Call From Me, which allows Gemini to call businesses on your behalf. With AI agents like Meta's Muse and Instinct now able to make calls for users, Google is expanding these capabilities. The feature will initially roll out to Pixel 9 owners with a Gemini subscription in the US. That's all for now. Thanks for listening, and enjoy the music on Celodex Radio.

Zelodex Radio, the Tech News. Today is September 25, 26. Here are the top stories from the world of artificial intelligence. Lightspeed is sharpening its India strategy around A, targeting $200 million for a new early-stage fund. The venture firm is betting that the technology will drive the next wave of startups in one of the world's largest markets. The Silicon Valley firm is already a major investor in A companies, including Anthropic, Xi, and Databricks. Networking giant Ciena is seeing a significant boost in investor confidence as analysts raise its stock price target to 550. This optimistic outlook is driven by the company's expanding role in the AI revolution, specifically within high-performance networking infrastructure. As data centers scale to support massive AI workloads, Ciena's specialized hardware and software are becoming critical components for managing complex data traffic. Euclid has officially launched the first Department of Digital Humanities, a pioneering academic initiative designed to explore the intersection of human culture and emerging technologies. The department aims to address the profound societal impacts of artificial intelligence by combining traditional scholarly research with modern computational tools. By integrating these fields, the university seeks to prepare students to navigate the ethical and creative complexities of our increasingly automated world. A high-level meeting is set to take place on September 29th, bringing together Donald Trump, the EU's House Speaker, and several prominent tech CEOs. The discussion will center on the rapidly evolving landscape of artificial intelligence and its implications for the nation. This gathering signals a significant push to align political leadership with industry giants on a governance and development. Researchers are turning to large language models to unlock the mysteries of 17th-century alchemy and decode complex historical correspondence. By leveraging it to analyze archaic language and esoteric symbols, scholars can trace the evolution of early chemical knowledge that was often hidden in plain sight. This intersection of cutting-edge technology and historical humanities highlights a growing need for AI labs to invest in the preservation and interpretation of our cultural past. Google is testing a new feature called Call From Me, which allows Gemini to call businesses on your behalf. With AI agents like Meta's Muse and Instinct now able to make calls for users, Google is expanding these capabilities. The feature will initially roll out to Pixel 9 owners with a Gemini subscription in the US. That's all for now. Thanks for listening and enjoy the music on Zelodex Radio.

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Today is September 25, 26. Here are the top stories from the world of artificial intelligence. Lightspeed is sharpening its India strategy around A, targeting $250 million for a new early-stage fund. The venture firm is betting that the technology will drive the next wave of startups in one of the world's largest markets. The Silicon Valley firm is already a major investor in A companies, including Anthropic, Xi, and Databricks. Networking giant Siena is seeing a significant boost in investor confidence as analysts raise its stock price target to 550. This optimistic outlook is driven by the company's expanding role in the AI revolution, specifically within high-performance networking infrastructure. As data centers scale to support massive AI workloads, Siena's specialized hardware and software are becoming critical components for managing complex data traffic. Euclid has officially launched the first Department of Digital Humanities, a pioneering academic initiative designed to explore the intersection of human culture and emerging technologies. The department aims to address the profound societal impacts of artificial intelligence by combining traditional scholarly research with modern computational tools. By integrating these fields, the university seeks to prepare students to navigate the ethical and creative complexities of our increasingly automated world. A high-level meeting is set to take place on September 29th, bringing together Donald Trump, the EU's House Speaker, and several prominent tech CEOs. The discussion will center on the rapidly evolving landscape of artificial intelligence and its implications for the nation. This gathering signals a significant push to align political leadership with industry giants on a governance and development. Researchers are turning to large language models to unlock the mysteries of 17th century alchemy and decode complex historical correspondence. By leveraging it to analyze archaic language and esoteric symbols, scholars can trace the evolution of early chemical knowledge that was often hidden in plain sight. This intersection of cutting-edge technology and historical humanities highlights a growing need for AI labs to invest in the preservation and interpretation of our cultural past. Google is testing a new feature called Call From Me, which allows Gemini to call businesses on your behalf. With AI agents like Meta's Muse and Instinct now able to make calls for users, Google is expanding these capabilities. The feature will initially roll out to Pixel 9 owners with a Gemini subscription in the US. That's all for now. Thanks for listening and enjoy the music on Zelodex Radio.

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Today is September 25, 26. Here are the top stories from the world of artificial intelligence. Lightspeed is sharpening its India strategy around AI, targeting $200 million for a new early-stage fund. The venture firm is betting that the technology will drive the next wave of startups in one of the world's largest markets. The Silicon Valley firm is already a major investor in AI companies, including Anthropic, Xi, and Databricks. Networking giant Ciena is seeing a significant boost in investor confidence as analysts raise its stock price target to 550. This optimistic outlook is driven by the company's expanding role in the AI revolution, specifically within high-performance networking infrastructure. As data centers scale to support massive AI workloads, Ciena's specialized hardware and software are becoming critical components for managing complex data traffic. Euclid has officially launched the first Department of Digital Humanities, a pioneering academic initiative designed to explore the intersection of human culture and emerging technologies. The department aims to address the profound societal impacts of artificial intelligence by combining traditional scholarly research with modern computational tools. By integrating these fields, the university seeks to prepare students to navigate the ethical and creative complexities of our increasingly automated world. A high-level meeting is set to take place on September 29th, bringing together Donald Trump, the EU's House Speaker, and several prominent tech CEOs. The discussion will center on the rapidly evolving landscape of artificial intelligence and its implications for the nation. This gathering signals a significant push to align political leadership with industry giants on a governance and development. Researchers are turning to large language models to unlock the mysteries of 17th century alchemy and decode complex historical correspondence. By leveraging it to analyze archaic language and esoteric symbols, scholars can trace the evolution of early chemical knowledge that was often hidden in plain sight. This intersection of cutting-edge technology and historical humanities highlights a growing need for AI labs to invest in the preservation and interpretation of our cultural past. Google is testing a new feature called Call From Me, which allows Gemini to call businesses on your behalf. With AI agents like Meta's Muse and Instinct now able to make calls for users, Google is expanding these capabilities. The feature will initially roll out to Pixel 9 owners with a Gemini subscription in the US. That's all for now. Thanks for listening and enjoy the music on Celodex Radio.

Zelodex Radio, the Tech News. Today is September 25, 26. Here are the top stories from the world of artificial intelligence. Lightspeed is sharpening its India strategy around A, targeting $200 million for a new early-stage fund. The venture firm is betting that the technology will drive the next wave of startups in one of the world's largest markets. The Silicon Valley firm is already a major investor in eight companies, including Anthropic, Xi, and Databricks. Networking giant Ciena is seeing a significant boost in investor confidence as analysts raise its stock price target to 550. This optimistic outlook is driven by the company's expanding role in the AI revolution, specifically within high-performance networking infrastructure. As data centers scale to support massive AI workloads, Ciena's specialized hardware and software are becoming critical components for managing complex data traffic. Euclid has officially launched the first Department of Digital Humanities, a pioneering academic initiative designed to explore the intersection of human culture and emerging technologies. The department aims to address the profound societal impacts of artificial intelligence by combining traditional scholarly research with modern computational tools. By integrating these fields, the university seeks to prepare students to navigate the ethical and creative complexities of our increasingly automated world. A high-level meeting is set to take place on September 29th, bringing together Donald Trump, the EU's House Speaker, and several prominent tech CEOs. The discussion will center on the rapidly evolving landscape of artificial intelligence and its implications for the nation. This gathering signals a significant push to align political leadership with industry giants on a governance and development. Researchers are turning to large language models to unlock the mysteries of 17th century alchemy and decode complex historical correspondence. By leveraging it to analyze archaic language and esoteric symbols, scholars can trace the evolution of early chemical knowledge that was often hidden in plain sight. This intersection of cutting-edge technology and historical humanities highlights a growing need for AI labs to invest in the preservation and interpretation of our cultural past. Google is testing a new feature called Call From Me, which allows Gemini to call businesses on your behalf. With AI agents like Meta's Muse and Instinct now able to make calls for users, Google is expanding these capabilities. The feature will initially roll out to Pixel 9 owners with a Gemini subscription in the US. That's all for now. Thanks for listening and enjoy the music on Zelodex Radio.

Zelodex Radio, the Tech News. Today is September 25, 26. Here are the top stories from the world of artificial intelligence. Lightspeed is sharpening its India strategy around A, targeting $250 million for a new early-stage fund. The venture firm is betting that the technology will drive the next wave of startups in one of the world's largest markets. The Silicon Valley firm is already a major investor in eight companies, including Anthropic, Xi, and Databricks. Networking giant Ciena is seeing a significant boost in investor confidence as analysts raise its stock price target to 550. This optimistic outlook is driven by the company's expanding role in the AI revolution, specifically within high-performance networking infrastructure. As data centers scale to support massive AI workloads, Ciena's specialized hardware and software are becoming critical components for managing complex data traffic. Euclid has officially launched the first Department of Digital Humanities, a pioneering academic initiative designed to explore the intersection of human culture and emerging technologies. The department aims to address the profound societal impacts of artificial intelligence by combining traditional scholarly research with modern computational tools. By integrating these fields, the university seeks to prepare students to navigate the ethical and creative complexities of our increasingly automated world. A high-level meeting is set to take place on September 29th, bringing together Donald Trump, the EU's House Speaker, and several prominent tech CEOs. The discussion will center on the rapidly evolving landscape of artificial intelligence and its implications for the nation. This gathering signals a significant push to align political leadership with industry giants on a governance and development. Researchers are turning to large language models to unlock the mysteries of 17th century alchemy and decode complex historical correspondence. By leveraging it to analyze archaic language and esoteric symbols, scholars can trace the evolution of early chemical knowledge that was often hidden in plain sight. This intersection of cutting-edge technology and historical humanities highlights a growing need for AI labs to invest in the preservation and interpretation of our cultural past. Google is testing a new feature called Call From Me, which allows Gemini to call businesses on your behalf. With AI agents like Meta's Muse and Instinct now able to make calls for users, Google is expanding these capabilities. The feature will initially roll out to Pixel 9 owners with a Gemini subscription in the US. That's all for now. Thanks for listening and enjoy the music on Zelodex Radio.

Zelodex Radio, the Tech News. Today is September 25, 26. Here are the top stories from the world of artificial intelligence. Lightspeed is sharpening its India strategy around AI, targeting $200 million for a new early-stage fund. The venture firm is betting that the technology will drive the next wave of startups in one of the world's largest markets. The Silicon Valley firm is already a major investor in AI companies, including Anthropic, Xi, and Databricks. Networking giant Siena is seeing a significant boost in investor confidence as analysts raise its stock price target to 550. This optimistic outlook is driven by the company's expanding role in the AI revolution, specifically within high-performance networking infrastructure. As data centers scale to support massive AI workloads, Siena's specialized hardware and software are becoming critical components for managing complex data traffic. Euclid has officially launched the first Department of Digital Humanities, a pioneering academic initiative designed to explore the intersection of human culture and emerging technologies. The department aims to address the profound societal impacts of artificial intelligence by combining traditional scholarly research with modern computational tools. By integrating these fields, the university seeks to prepare students to navigate the ethical and creative complexities of our increasingly automated world. A high-level meeting is set to take place on September 29th, bringing together Donald Trump, the EU's House Speaker, and several prominent tech CEOs. The discussion will center on the rapidly evolving landscape of artificial intelligence and its implications for the nation. This gathering signals a significant push to align political leadership with industry giants on governance and development. Researchers are turning to large language models to unlock the mysteries of 17th century alchemy and decode complex historical correspondence. By leveraging E to analyze archaic language and esoteric symbols, scholars can trace the evolution of early chemical knowledge that was often hidden in plain sight. This intersection of cutting-edge technology and historical humanities highlights a growing need for AI labs to invest in the preservation and interpretation of our cultural past. Google is testing a new feature called Call For Me, which allows Gemini to call businesses on your behalf. With AI agents like Meta's Muse and Instinct now able to make calls for users, Google is expanding these capabilities. The feature will initially roll out to Pixel 9 owners with a Gemini subscription in the US. That's all for now. Thanks for listening and enjoy the music on Zelodex Radio.

Zelodex Radio, the Tech News. Today is September 25, 26. Here are the top stories from the world of artificial intelligence. Lightspeed is sharpening its India strategy around A, targeting $200 million for a new early-stage fund. The venture firm is betting that the technology will drive the next wave of startups in one of the world's largest markets. The Silicon Valley firm is already a major investor in eight companies, including Anthropic, Xi, and Databricks. Networking giant Ciena is seeing a significant boost in investor confidence as analysts raise its stock price target to $550. This optimistic outlook is driven by the company's expanding role in the AI revolution, specifically within high-performance networking infrastructure. As data centers scale to support massive AI workloads, Ciena's specialized hardware and software are becoming critical components for managing complex data traffic. Euclid has officially launched the first Department of Digital Humanities, a pioneering academic initiative designed to explore the intersection of human culture and emerging technologies. The department aims to address the profound societal impacts of artificial intelligence by combining traditional scholarly research with modern computational tools. By integrating these fields, the university seeks to prepare students to navigate the ethical and creative complexities of our increasingly automated world. A high-level meeting is set to take place on September 29th, bringing together Donald Trump, the EU's House Speaker, and several prominent tech CEOs. The discussion will center on the rapidly evolving landscape of artificial intelligence and its implications for the nation. This gathering signals a significant push to align political leadership with industry giants on a governance and development. Researchers are turning to large language models to unlock the mysteries of 17th century alchemy and decode complex historical correspondence. By leveraging it to analyze archaic language and esoteric symbols, scholars can trace the evolution of early chemical knowledge that was often hidden in plain sight. This intersection of cutting-edge technology and historical humanities highlights a growing need for AI labs to invest in the preservation and interpretation of our cultural past. Google is testing a new feature called Call From Me, which allows Gemini to call businesses on your behalf. With AI agents like Meta's Muse and Instinct now able to make calls for users, Google is expanding these capabilities. The feature will initially roll out to Pixel 9 owners with a Gemini subscription in the US. That's all for now. Thanks for listening and enjoy the music on Zelodex Radio.

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Today is September 25, 26. Here are the top stories from the world of artificial intelligence. Lightspeed is sharpening its India strategy around AI, targeting $200 million for a new early-stage fund. The venture firm is betting that the technology will drive the next wave of startups in one of the world's largest markets. The Silicon Valley firm is already a major investor in AI companies, including Anthropic, Xi, and Databricks. Networking giant Siena is seeing a significant boost in investor confidence as analysts raise its stock price target to 550. This optimistic outlook is driven by the company's expanding role in the AI revolution, specifically within high-performance networking infrastructure. As data centers scale to support massive AI workloads, Siena's specialized hardware and software are becoming critical components for managing complex data traffic. Euclid has officially launched the first Department of Digital Humanities, a pioneering academic initiative designed to explore the intersection of human culture and emerging technologies. The department aims to address the profound societal impacts of artificial intelligence by combining traditional scholarly research with modern computational tools. By integrating these fields, the university seeks to prepare students to navigate the ethical and creative complexities of our increasingly automated world. A high-level meeting is set to take place on September 29th, bringing together Donald Trump, the EU's House Speaker, and several prominent tech CEOs. The discussion will center on the rapidly evolving landscape of artificial intelligence and its implications for the nation. This gathering signals a significant push to align political leadership with industry giants on governance and development. Researchers are turning to large language models to unlock the mysteries of 17th century alchemy and decode complex historical correspondence. By leveraging it to analyze archaic language and esoteric symbols, scholars can trace the evolution of early chemical knowledge that was often hidden in plain sight. This intersection of cutting-edge technology and historical humanities highlights a growing need for AI labs to invest in the preservation and interpretation of our cultural past. Google is testing a new feature called Call From Me, which allows Gemini to call businesses on your behalf. With AI agents like Meta's Muse and Instinct now able to make calls for users, Google is expanding these capabilities. The feature will initially roll out to Pixel 9 owners with a Gemini subscription in the US. That's all for now. Thanks for listening and enjoy the music on Celodex Radio.

Zelodex Radio, the Tech News. Today is September 25, 26. Here are the top stories from the world of artificial intelligence. Lightspeed is sharpening its India strategy around A, targeting $200 million for a new early-stage fund. The venture firm is betting that the technology will drive the next wave of startups in one of the world's largest markets. The Silicon Valley firm is already a major investor in eight companies, including Anthropic, Xi, and Databricks. Networking giant Ciena is seeing a significant boost in investor confidence as analysts raise its stock price target to 550. This optimistic outlook is driven by the company's expanding role in the AI revolution, specifically within high-performance networking infrastructure. As data centers scale to support massive AI workloads, Ciena's specialized hardware and software are becoming critical components for managing complex data traffic. Euclid has officially launched the first Department of Digital Humanities, a pioneering academic initiative designed to explore the intersection of human culture and emerging technologies. The department aims to address the profound societal impacts of artificial intelligence by combining traditional scholarly research with modern computational tools. By integrating these fields, the university seeks to prepare students to navigate the ethical and creative complexities of our increasingly automated world. A high-level meeting is set to take place on September 29th, bringing together Donald Trump, the EU's House Speaker, and several prominent tech CEOs. The discussion will center on the rapidly evolving landscape of artificial intelligence and its implications for the nation. This gathering signals a significant push to align political leadership with industry giants on a governance and development. Researchers are turning to large language models to unlock the mysteries of 17th century alchemy and decode complex historical correspondence. By leveraging it to analyze archaic language and esoteric symbols, scholars can trace the evolution of early chemical knowledge that was often hidden in plain sight. This intersection of cutting-edge technology and historical humanities highlights a growing need for A-labs to invest in the preservation and interpretation of our cultural past. Google is testing a new feature called Call From Me, which allows Gemini to call businesses on your behalf. With AI agents like Meta's Muse and Instinct now able to make calls for users, Google is expanding these capabilities. The feature will initially roll out to Pixel 9 owners with a Gemini subscription in the US. That's all for now. Thanks for listening and enjoy the music on Zelodex Radio.

Telodex Radio, the Tech News. Today is September 25, 26. Here are the top stories from the world of artificial intelligence. Lightspeed is sharpening its India strategy around A, targeting $200 million for a new early-stage fund. The venture firm is betting that the technology will drive the next wave of startups in one of the world's largest markets. The Silicon Valley firm is already a major investor in eight companies, including Anthropic, Xi, and Databricks. Networking giant Siena is seeing a significant boost in investor confidence as analysts raise its stock price target to 550. This optimistic outlook is driven by the company's expanding role in the AI revolution, specifically within high-performance networking infrastructure. As data centers scale to support massive AI workloads, Siena's specialized hardware and software are becoming critical components for managing complex data traffic. Euclid has officially launched the first Department of Digital Humanities, a pioneering academic initiative designed to explore the intersection of human culture and emerging technologies. The department aims to address the profound societal impacts of artificial intelligence by combining traditional scholarly research with modern computational tools. By integrating these fields, the university seeks to prepare students to navigate the ethical and creative complexities of our increasingly automated world. A high-level meeting is set to take place on September 29th, bringing together Donald Trump, the EU's House Speaker, and several prominent tech CEOs. The discussion will center on the rapidly evolving landscape of artificial intelligence and its implications for the nation. This gathering signals a significant push to align political leadership with industry giants on a governance and development. Researchers are turning to large language models to unlock the mysteries of 17th century alchemy and decode complex historical correspondence. By leveraging it to analyze archaic language and esoteric symbols, scholars can trace the evolution of early chemical knowledge that was often hidden in plain sight. This intersection of cutting-edge technology and historical humanities highlights a growing need for AI labs to invest in the preservation and interpretation of our cultural past. Google is testing a new feature called Call From Me, which allows Gemini to call businesses on your behalf. With AI agents like Meta's Muse and Instinct now able to make calls for users, Google is expanding these capabilities. The feature will initially roll out to Pixel 9 owners with a Gemini subscription in the US. That's all for now. Thanks for listening and enjoy the music on Celodex Radio.

Telodex Radio, the Tech News. Today is September 25, 26. Here are the top stories from the world of artificial intelligence. Lightspeed is sharpening its India strategy around A, targeting $200 million for a new early-stage fund. The venture firm is betting that the technology will drive the next wave of startups in one of the world's largest markets. The Silicon Valley firm is already a major investor in eight companies, including Anthropic, Xi, and Databricks. Networking giant Ciena is seeing a significant boost in investor confidence as analysts raise its stock price target to 550. This optimistic outlook is driven by the company's expanding role in the AI revolution, specifically within high-performance networking infrastructure. As data centers scale to support massive AI workloads, Ciena's specialized hardware and software are becoming critical components for managing complex data traffic. Euclid has officially launched the first Department of Digital Humanities, a pioneering academic initiative designed to explore the intersection of human culture and emerging technologies. The department aims to address the profound societal impacts of artificial intelligence by combining traditional scholarly research with modern computational tools. By integrating these fields, the university seeks to prepare students to navigate the ethical and creative complexities of our increasingly automated world. A high-level meeting is set to take place on September 29th, bringing together Donald Trump, the EU's House Speaker, and several prominent tech CEOs. The discussion will center on the rapidly evolving landscape of artificial intelligence and its implications for the nation. This gathering signals a significant push to align political leadership with industry giants on a governance and development. Researchers are turning to large language models to unlock the mysteries of 17th century alchemy and decode complex historical correspondence. By leveraging it to analyze archaic language and esoteric symbols, scholars can trace the evolution of early chemical knowledge that was often hidden in plain sight. This intersection of cutting-edge technology and historical humanities highlights a growing need for A-labs to invest in the preservation and interpretation of our cultural past. Google is testing a new feature called Call From Me, which allows Gemini to call businesses on your behalf. With AI agents like Meta's Muse and Instinct now able to make calls for users, Google is expanding these capabilities. The feature will initially roll out to Pixel 9 owners with a Gemini subscription in the US. That's all for now. Thanks for listening and enjoy the music on Celodex Radio.

Zelodex Radio, the Tech News. Today is September 25, 26. Here are the top stories from the world of artificial intelligence. Lightspeed is sharpening its India strategy around A, targeting $200 million for a new early-stage fund. The venture firm is betting that the technology will drive the next wave of startups in one of the world's largest markets. The Silicon Valley firm is already a major investor in eight companies, including Anthropic, Xi, and Databricks. Networking giant Ciena is seeing a significant boost in investor confidence as analysts raise its stock price target to $550. This optimistic outlook is driven by the company's expanding role in the AI revolution, specifically within high-performance networking infrastructure. As data centers scale to support massive AI workloads, Ciena's specialized hardware and software are becoming critical components for managing complex data traffic. Euclid has officially launched the first Department of Digital Humanities, a pioneering academic initiative designed to explore the intersection of human culture and emerging technologies. The department aims to address the profound societal impacts of artificial intelligence by combining traditional scholarly research with modern computational tools. By integrating these fields, the university seeks to prepare students to navigate the ethical and creative complexities of our increasingly automated world. A high-level meeting is set to take place on September 29th, bringing together Donald Trump, the EU's House Speaker, and several prominent tech CEOs. The discussion will center on the rapidly evolving landscape of artificial intelligence and its implications for the nation. This gathering signals a significant push to align political leadership with industry giants on a governance and development. Researchers are turning to large language models to unlock the mysteries of 17th century alchemy and decode complex historical correspondence. By leveraging it to analyze archaic language and esoteric symbols, scholars can trace the evolution of early chemical knowledge that was often hidden in plain sight. This intersection of cutting-edge technology and historical humanities highlights a growing need for AI labs to invest in the preservation and interpretation of our cultural past. Google is testing a new feature called Call From Me, which allows Gemini to call businesses on your behalf. With AI agents like Meta's Muse and Instinct now able to make calls for users, Google is expanding these capabilities. The feature will initially roll out to Pixel 9 owners with a Gemini subscription in the US. That's all for now. Thanks for listening and enjoy the music on Zelodex Radio.

Zelodex Radio, the Tech News. Today is September 25, 26. Here are the top stories from the world of artificial intelligence. Lightspeed is sharpening its India strategy around A, targeting $200 million for a new early-stage fund. The venture firm is betting that the technology will drive the next wave of startups in one of the world's largest markets. The Silicon Valley firm is already a major investor in eight companies, including Anthropic, Xi, and Databricks. Networking giant Ciena is seeing a significant boost in investor confidence as analysts raise its stock price target to $550. This optimistic outlook is driven by the company's expanding role in the AI revolution, specifically within high-performance networking infrastructure. As data centers scale to support massive AI workloads, Ciena's specialized hardware and software are becoming critical components for managing complex data traffic. Euclid has officially launched the first Department of Digital Humanities, a pioneering academic initiative designed to explore the intersection of human culture and emerging technologies. The department aims to address the profound societal impacts of artificial intelligence by combining traditional scholarly research with modern computational tools. By integrating these fields, the university seeks to prepare students to navigate the ethical and creative complexities of our increasingly automated world. A high-level meeting is set to take place on September 29th, bringing together Donald Trump, the EU's House Speaker, and several prominent tech CEOs. The discussion will center on the rapidly evolving landscape of artificial intelligence and its implications for the nation. This gathering signals a significant push to align political leadership with industry giants on a governance and development. Researchers are turning to large language models to unlock the mysteries of 17th century alchemy and decode complex historical correspondence. By leveraging it to analyze archaic language and esoteric symbols, scholars can trace the evolution of early chemical knowledge that was often hidden in plain sight. This intersection of cutting-edge technology and historical humanities highlights a growing need for AI labs to invest in the preservation and interpretation of our cultural past. Google is testing a new feature called Call From Me, which allows Gemini to call businesses on your behalf. With AI agents like Meta's Muse and Instinct now able to make calls for users, Google is expanding these capabilities. The feature will initially roll out to Pixel 9 owners with a Gemini subscription in the US. That's all for now. Thanks for listening and enjoy the music on Zelodex Radio.

Zelodex Radio, the Tech News. Today is September 25, 26. Here are the top stories from the world of artificial intelligence. Lightspeed is sharpening its India strategy around A, targeting $200 million for a new early-stage fund. The venture firm is betting that the technology will drive the next wave of startups in one of the world's largest markets. The Silicon Valley firm is already a major investor in A companies, including Anthropic, Xi, and Databricks. Networking giant Ciena is seeing a significant boost in investor confidence as analysts raise its stock price target to $550. This optimistic outlook is driven by the company's expanding role in the AI revolution, specifically within high-performance networking infrastructure. As data centers scale to support massive AI workloads, Ciena's specialized hardware and software are becoming critical components for managing complex data traffic. Euclid has officially launched the first Department of Digital Humanities, a pioneering academic initiative designed to explore the intersection of human culture and emerging technologies. The department aims to address the profound societal impacts of artificial intelligence by combining traditional scholarly research with modern computational tools. By integrating these fields, the university seeks to prepare students to navigate the ethical and creative complexities of our increasingly automated world. A high-level meeting is set to take place on September 29th, bringing together Donald Trump, the EU's House Speaker, and several prominent tech CEOs. The discussion will center on the rapidly evolving landscape of artificial intelligence and its implications for the nation. This gathering signals a significant push to align political leadership with industry giants on a governance and development. Researchers are turning to large language models to unlock the mysteries of 17th-century alchemy and decode complex historical correspondence. By leveraging it to analyze archaic language and esoteric symbols, scholars can trace the evolution of early chemical knowledge that was often hidden in plain sight. This intersection of cutting-edge technology and historical humanities highlights a growing need for AI labs to invest in the preservation and interpretation of our cultural past. Google is testing a new feature called Call From Me, which allows Gemini to call businesses on your behalf. With AI agents like Meta's Muse and Instinct now able to make calls for users, Google is expanding these capabilities. The feature will initially roll out to Pixel 9 owners with a Gemini subscription in the US. That's all for now. Thanks for listening and enjoy the music on Zelodex Radio.

Zelodex Radio, the Tech News. Today is September 25, 26. Here are the top stories from the world of artificial intelligence. Lightspeed is sharpening its India strategy around A, targeting $200 million for a new early-stage fund. The venture firm is betting that the technology will drive the next wave of startups in one of the world's largest markets. The Silicon Valley firm is already a major investor in eight companies, including Anthropic, Xi, and Databricks. Networking giant Ciena is seeing a significant boost in investor confidence as analysts raise its stock price target to 550. This optimistic outlook is driven by the company's expanding role in the AI revolution, specifically within high-performance networking infrastructure. As data centers scale to support massive AI workloads, Ciena's specialized hardware and software are becoming critical components for managing complex data traffic. Euclid has officially launched the first Department of Digital Humanities, a pioneering academic initiative designed to explore the intersection of human culture and emerging technologies. The department aims to address the profound societal impacts of artificial intelligence by combining traditional scholarly research with modern computational tools. By integrating these fields, the university seeks to prepare students to navigate the ethical and creative complexities of our increasingly automated world. A high-level meeting is set to take place on September 29th, bringing together Donald Trump, the EU's House Speaker, and several prominent tech CEOs. The discussion will center on the rapidly evolving landscape of artificial intelligence and its implications for the nation. This gathering signals a significant push to align political leadership with industry giants on a governance and development. Researchers are turning to large language models to unlock the mysteries of 17th century alchemy and decode complex historical correspondence. By leveraging it to analyze archaic language and esoteric symbols, scholars can trace the evolution of early chemical knowledge that was often hidden in plain sight. This intersection of cutting-edge technology and historical humanities highlights a growing need for AI labs to invest in the preservation and interpretation of our cultural past. Google is testing a new feature called Call From Me, which allows Gemini to call businesses on your behalf. With AI agents like Meta's Muse and Instinct now able to make calls for users, Google is expanding these capabilities. The feature will initially roll out to Pixel 9 owners with a Gemini subscription in the US. That's all for now. Thanks for listening and enjoy the music on Zelodex Radio.

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Today is September 25, 26. Here are the top stories from the world of artificial intelligence. Lightspeed is sharpening its India strategy around AI, targeting $200 million for a new early-stage fund. The venture firm is betting that the technology will drive the next wave of startups in one of the world's largest markets. The Silicon Valley firm is already a major investor in AI companies, including Anthropic, Xi, and Databricks. Networking giant Ciena is seeing a significant boost in investor confidence as analysts raise its stock price target to 550. This optimistic outlook is driven by the company's expanding role in the AI revolution, specifically within high-performance networking infrastructure. As data centers scale to support massive AI workloads, Ciena's specialized hardware and software are becoming critical components for managing complex data traffic. Euclid has officially launched the first Department of Digital Humanities, a pioneering academic initiative designed to explore the intersection of human culture and emerging technologies. The department aims to address the profound societal impacts of artificial intelligence by combining traditional scholarly research with modern computational tools. By integrating these fields, the university seeks to prepare students to navigate the ethical and creative complexities of our increasingly automated world. A high-level meeting is set to take place on September 29th, bringing together Donald Trump, the EU's House Speaker, and several prominent tech CEOs,

Discussion will center on the rapidly evolving landscape of artificial intelligence and its implications for the nation. This gathering signals a significant push to align political leadership with industry giants on a governance and development. Researchers are turning to large language models to unlock the mysteries of 17th century alchemy and decode complex historical correspondence. By leveraging it to analyze archaic language and esoteric symbols, scholars can trace the evolution of early chemical knowledge that was often hidden in plain sight. This intersection of cutting-edge technology and historical humanities highlights a growing need for A-labs to invest in the preservation and interpretation of our cultural past. Google is testing a new feature called Call From Me, which allows Gemini to call businesses on your behalf. With AI agents like Meta's Muse and Instinct now able to make calls for users, Google is expanding these capabilities. The feature will initially roll out to Pixel 9 owners with a Gemini subscription in the US. That's all for now. Thanks for listening and enjoy the music on Celodex Radio.

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Today is September 25, 26. Here are the top stories from the world of artificial intelligence. Lightspeed is sharpening its India strategy around A, targeting $200 million for a new early-stage fund. The venture firm is betting that the technology will drive the next wave of startups in one of the world's largest markets. The Silicon Valley firm is already a major investor in eight companies, including Anthropic, Xi, and Databricks. Networking giant Ciena is seeing a significant boost in investor confidence as analysts raise its stock price target to 550. This optimistic outlook is driven by the company's expanding role in the AI revolution, specifically within high-performance networking infrastructure. As data centers scale to support massive AI workloads, Ciena's specialized hardware and software are becoming critical components for managing complex data traffic. Euclid has officially launched the first Department of Digital Humanities, a pioneering academic initiative designed to explore the intersection of human culture and emerging technologies. The department aims to address the profound societal impacts of artificial intelligence by combining traditional scholarly research with modern computational tools. By integrating these fields, the university seeks to prepare students to navigate the ethical and creative complexities of our increasingly automated world. A high-level meeting is set to take place on September 29th, bringing together Donald Trump, the EU's House Speaker, and several prominent tech CEOs. The discussion will center on the rapidly evolving landscape of artificial intelligence and its implications for the nation. This gathering signals a significant push to align political leadership with industry giants on a governance and development. Researchers are turning to large language models to unlock the mysteries of 17th century alchemy and decode complex historical correspondence. By leveraging it to analyze archaic language and esoteric symbols, scholars can trace the evolution of early chemical knowledge that was often hidden in plain sight. This intersection of cutting-edge technology and historical humanities highlights a growing need for AI labs to invest in the preservation and interpretation of our cultural past. Google is testing a new feature called Call From Me, which allows Gemini to call businesses on your behalf. With AI agents like Meta's Muse and Instinct now able to make calls for users, Google is expanding these capabilities. The feature will initially roll out to Pixel 9 owners with a Gemini subscription in the US. That's all for now. Thanks for listening and enjoy the music on Zelodex Radio.

Zelodex Radio, the Tech News. Today is September 25, 26. Here are the top stories from the world of artificial intelligence. Lightspeed is sharpening its India strategy around A, targeting $200 million for a new early-stage fund. The venture firm is betting that the technology will drive the next wave of startups in one of the world's largest markets. The Silicon Valley firm is already a major investor in eight companies, including Anthropic, Xi, and Databricks. Networking giant Ciena is seeing a significant boost in investor confidence as analysts raise its stock price target to 550. This optimistic outlook is driven by the company's expanding role in the AI revolution, specifically within high-performance networking infrastructure. As data centers scale to support massive AI workloads, Ciena's specialized hardware and software are becoming critical components for managing complex data traffic. Euclid has officially launched the first Department of Digital Humanities, a pioneering academic initiative designed to explore the intersection of human culture and emerging technologies. The department aims to address the profound societal impacts of artificial intelligence by combining traditional scholarly research with modern computational tools. By integrating these fields, the university seeks to prepare students to navigate the ethical and creative complexities of our increasingly automated world. A high-level meeting is set to take place on September 29th, bringing together Donald Trump, the EU's House Speaker, and several prominent tech CEOs. The discussion will center on the rapidly evolving landscape of artificial intelligence and its implications for the nation. This gathering signals a significant push to align political leadership with industry giants on a governance and development. Researchers are turning to large language models to unlock the mysteries of 17th century alchemy and decode complex historical correspondence. By leveraging it to analyze archaic language and esoteric symbols, scholars can trace the evolution of early chemical knowledge that was often hidden in plain sight. This intersection of cutting-edge technology and historical humanities highlights a growing need for AI labs to invest in the preservation and interpretation of our cultural past. Google is testing a new feature called Call From Me, which allows Gemini to call businesses on your behalf. With AI agents like Meta's Muse and Instinct now able to make calls for users, Google is expanding these capabilities. The feature will initially roll out to Pixel 9 owners with a Gemini subscription in the US. That's all for now. Thanks for listening and enjoy the music on Zelodex Radio.

Zelodex Radio, the Tech News. Today is September 25, 26. Here are the top stories from the world of artificial intelligence. Lightspeed is sharpening its India strategy around A, targeting $200 million for a new early-stage fund. The venture firm is betting that the technology will drive the next wave of startups in one of the world's largest markets. The Silicon Valley firm is already a major investor in eight companies, including Anthropic, Xi, and Databricks. Networking giant Siena is seeing a significant boost in investor confidence as analysts raise its stock price target to 550. This optimistic outlook is driven by the company's expanding role in the AI revolution, specifically within high-performance networking infrastructure. As data centers scale to support massive AI workloads, Siena's specialized hardware and software are becoming critical components for managing complex data traffic. Euclid has officially launched the first Department of Digital Humanities, a pioneering academic initiative designed to explore the intersection of human culture and emerging technologies. The department aims to address the profound societal impacts of artificial intelligence by combining traditional scholarly research with modern computational tools. By integrating these fields, the university seeks to prepare students to navigate the ethical and creative complexities of our increasingly automated world. A high-level meeting is set to take place on September 29th, bringing together Donald Trump, the EU's House Speaker, and several prominent tech CEOs. The discussion will center on the rapidly evolving landscape of artificial intelligence and its implications for the nation. This gathering signals a significant push to align political leadership with industry giants on a governance and development. Researchers are turning to large language models to unlock the mysteries of 17th century alchemy and decode complex historical correspondence. By leveraging it to analyze archaic language and esoteric symbols, scholars can trace the evolution of early chemical knowledge that was often hidden in plain sight. This intersection of cutting-edge technology and historical humanities highlights a growing need for AI labs to invest in the preservation and interpretation of our cultural past. Google is testing a new feature called Call From Me, which allows Gemini to call businesses on your behalf. With AI agents like Meta's Muse and Instinct now able to make calls for users, Google is expanding these capabilities. The feature will initially roll out to Pixel 9 owners with a Gemini subscription in the US. That's all for now. Thanks for listening and enjoy the music on Zelodex Radio.

Zelodex Radio, the Tech News. Today is September 25, 26. Here are the top stories from the world of artificial intelligence. Lightspeed is sharpening its India strategy around AI, targeting $200 million for a new early-stage fund. The venture firm is betting that the technology will drive the next wave of startups in one of the world's largest markets. The Silicon Valley firm is already a major investor in AI companies, including Anthropic, Xi, and Databricks. Networking giant Siena is seeing a significant boost in investor confidence as analysts raise its stock price target to 550. This optimistic outlook is driven by the company's expanding role in the AI revolution, specifically within high-performance networking infrastructure. As data centers scale to support massive AI workloads, Siena's specialized hardware and software are becoming critical components for managing complex data traffic. Euclid has officially launched the first Department of Digital Humanities, a pioneering academic initiative designed to explore the intersection of human culture and emerging technologies. The department aims to address the profound societal impacts of artificial intelligence by combining traditional scholarly research with modern computational tools. By integrating these fields, the university seeks to prepare students to navigate the ethical and creative complexities of our increasingly automated world. A high-level meeting is set to take place on September 29th, bringing together Donald Trump, the EU's House Speaker, and several prominent tech CEOs. The discussion will center on the rapidly evolving landscape of artificial intelligence and its implications for the nation. This gathering signals a significant push to align political leadership with industry giants on governance and development. Researchers are turning to large language models to unlock the mysteries of 17th century alchemy and decode complex historical correspondence. By leveraging it to analyze archaic language and esoteric symbols, scholars can trace the evolution of early chemical knowledge that was often hidden in plain sight. This intersection of cutting-edge technology and historical humanities highlights a growing need for AI labs to invest in the preservation and interpretation of our cultural past. Google is testing a new feature called Call For Me, which allows Gemini to call businesses on your behalf. With AI agents like Meta's Muse and Instinct now able to make calls for users, Google is expanding these capabilities. The feature will initially roll out to Pixel 9 owners with a Gemini subscription in the US. That's all for now. Thanks for listening and enjoy the music on Zelodex Radio.

Zelodex Radio, the Tech News. Today is September 25, 26. Here are the top stories from the world of artificial intelligence. Lightspeed is sharpening its India strategy around AI, targeting $200 million for a new early-stage fund. The venture firm is betting that the technology will drive the next wave of startups in one of the world's largest markets. The Silicon Valley firm is already a major investor in AI companies, including Anthropic, Xi, and Databricks. Networking giant Ciena is seeing a significant boost in investor confidence as analysts raise its stock price target to 550. This optimistic outlook is driven by the company's expanding role in the AI revolution, specifically within high-performance networking infrastructure. As data centers scale to support massive AI workloads, Ciena's specialized hardware and software are becoming critical components for managing complex data traffic. Euclid has officially launched the first Department of Digital Humanities, a pioneering academic initiative designed to explore the intersection of human culture and emerging technologies. The department aims to address the profound societal impacts of artificial intelligence by combining traditional scholarly research with modern computational tools. By integrating these fields, the university seeks to prepare students to navigate the ethical and creative complexities of our increasingly automated world. A high-level meeting is set to take place on September 29th, bringing together Donald Trump, the EU's House Speaker, and several prominent tech CEOs. The discussion will center on the rapidly evolving landscape of artificial intelligence and its implications for the nation. This gathering signals a significant push to align political leadership with industry giants on a governance and development. Researchers are turning to large language models to unlock the mysteries of 17th century alchemy and decode complex historical correspondence. By leveraging it to analyze archaic language and esoteric symbols, scholars can trace the evolution of early chemical knowledge that was often hidden in plain sight. This intersection of cutting-edge technology and historical humanities highlights a growing need for AI labs to invest in the preservation and interpretation of our cultural past. Google is testing a new feature called Call From Me, which allows Gemini to call businesses on your behalf. With AI agents like Meta's Muse and Instinct now able to make calls for users, Google is expanding these capabilities. The feature will initially roll out to Pixel 9 owners with a Gemini subscription in the US. That's all for now. Thanks for listening and enjoy the music on Zelodex Radio.

Zelodex Radio, the Tech News. Today is September 25, 26. Here are the top stories from the world of artificial intelligence. Lightspeed is sharpening its India strategy around A, targeting $200 million for a new early-stage fund. The venture firm is betting that the technology will drive the next wave of startups in one of the world's largest markets. The Silicon Valley firm is already a major investor in eight companies, including Anthropic, Xi, and Databricks. Networking giant Ciena is seeing a significant boost in investor confidence as analysts raise its stock price target to 550. This optimistic outlook is driven by the company's expanding role in the AI revolution, specifically within high-performance networking infrastructure. As data centers scale to support massive AI workloads, Ciena's specialized hardware and software are becoming critical components for managing complex data traffic. Euclid has officially launched the first Department of Digital Humanities, a pioneering academic initiative designed to explore the intersection of human culture and emerging technologies. The department aims to address the profound societal impacts of artificial intelligence by combining traditional scholarly research with modern computational tools. By integrating these fields, the university seeks to prepare students to navigate the ethical and creative complexities of our increasingly automated world. A high-level meeting is set to take place on September 29th, bringing together Donald Trump, the EU's House Speaker, and several prominent tech CEOs. The discussion will center on the rapidly evolving landscape of artificial intelligence and its implications for the nation. This gathering signals a significant push to align political leadership with industry giants on a governance and development. Researchers are turning to large language models to unlock the mysteries of 17th century alchemy and decode complex historical correspondence. By leveraging it to analyze archaic language and esoteric symbols, scholars can trace the evolution of early chemical knowledge that was often hidden in plain sight. This intersection of cutting-edge technology and historical humanities highlights a growing need for AI labs to invest in the preservation and interpretation of our cultural past. Google is testing a new feature called Call From Me, which allows Gemini to call businesses on your behalf. With AI agents like Meta's Muse and Instinct now able to make calls for users, Google is expanding these capabilities. The feature will initially roll out to Pixel 9 owners with a Gemini subscription in the US. That's all for now. Thanks for listening and enjoy the music on Zelodex Radio.

Celodex Radio, the Tech News. Today is September 25, 26. Here are the top stories from the world of artificial intelligence. Lightspeed is sharpening its India strategy around AI, targeting $200 million for a new early-stage fund. The venture firm is betting that the technology will drive the next wave of startups in one of the world's largest markets. The Silicon Valley firm is already a major investor in AI companies, including Anthropic, Xi, and Databricks. Networking giant Siena is seeing a significant boost in investor confidence as analysts raise its stock price target to 550. This optimistic outlook is driven by the company's expanding role in the AI revolution, specifically within high-performance networking infrastructure. As data centers scale to support massive AI workloads, Siena's specialized hardware and software are becoming critical components for managing complex data traffic. Euclid has officially launched the first Department of Digital Humanities, a pioneering academic initiative designed to explore the intersection of human culture and emerging technologies. The department aims to address the profound societal impacts of artificial intelligence by combining traditional scholarly research with modern computational tools. By integrating these fields, the university seeks to prepare students to navigate the ethical and creative complexities of our increasingly automated world. A high-level meeting is set to take place on September 29th, bringing together Donald Trump, the EU's House Speaker, and several prominent tech CEOs. The discussion will center on the rapidly evolving landscape of artificial intelligence and its implications for the nation. This gathering signals a significant push to align political leadership with industry giants on governance and development. Researchers are turning to large language models to unlock the mysteries of 17th century alchemy and decode complex historical correspondence. By leveraging it to analyze archaic language and esoteric symbols, scholars can trace the evolution of early chemical knowledge that was often hidden in plain sight. This intersection of cutting-edge technology and historical humanities highlights a growing need for AI labs to invest in the preservation and interpretation of our cultural past. Google is testing a new feature called Call From Me, which allows Gemini to call businesses on your behalf. With AI agents like Meta's Muse and Instinct now able to make calls for users, Google is expanding these capabilities. The feature will initially roll out to Pixel 9 owners with a Gemini subscription in the US. That's all for now. Thanks for listening and enjoy the music on Celodex Radio.

Zelodex Radio, the Tech News. Today is September 25, 26. Here are the top stories from the world of artificial intelligence. Lightspeed is sharpening its India strategy around A, targeting $200 million for a new early-stage fund. The venture firm is betting that the technology will drive the next wave of startups in one of the world's largest markets. The Silicon Valley firm is already a major investor in eight companies, including Anthropic, Xi, and Databricks. Networking giant Ciena is seeing a significant boost in investor confidence as analysts raise its stock price target to 550. This optimistic outlook is driven by the company's expanding role in the AI revolution, specifically within high-performance networking infrastructure. As data centers scale to support massive AI workloads, Ciena's specialized hardware and software are becoming critical components for managing complex data traffic. Euclid has officially launched the first Department of Digital Humanities, a pioneering academic initiative designed to explore the intersection of human culture and emerging technologies. The department aims to address the profound societal impacts of artificial intelligence by combining traditional scholarly research with modern computational tools. By integrating these fields, the university seeks to prepare students to navigate the ethical and creative complexities of our increasingly automated world. A high-level meeting is set to take place on September 29th, bringing together Donald Trump, the EU's House Speaker, and several prominent tech CEOs. The discussion will center on the rapidly evolving landscape of artificial intelligence and its implications for the nation. This gathering signals a significant push to align political leadership with industry giants on a governance and development. Researchers are turning to large language models to unlock the mysteries of 17th century alchemy and decode complex historical correspondence. By leveraging it to analyze archaic language and esoteric symbols, scholars can trace the evolution of early chemical knowledge that was often hidden in plain sight. This intersection of cutting-edge technology and historical humanities highlights a growing need for AI labs to invest in the preservation and interpretation of our cultural past. Google is testing a new feature called Call From Me, which allows Gemini to call businesses on your behalf. With AI agents like Meta's Muse and Instinct now able to make calls for users, Google is expanding these capabilities. The feature will initially roll out to Pixel 9 owners with a Gemini subscription in the US. That's all for now. Thanks for listening and enjoy the music on Zelodex Radio.

Celodex Radio, the Tech News. Today is September 25, 26. Here are the top stories from the world of artificial intelligence. Lightspeed is sharpening its India strategy around A, targeting $200 million for a new early-stage fund. The venture firm is betting that the technology will drive the next wave of startups in one of the world's largest markets. The Silicon Valley firm is already a major investor in eight companies, including Anthropic, Xi, and Databricks. Networking giant Siena is seeing a significant boost in investor confidence as analysts raise its stock price target to 550. This optimistic outlook is driven by the company's expanding role in the AI revolution, specifically within high-performance networking infrastructure. As data centers scale to support massive AI workloads, Siena's specialized hardware and software are becoming critical components for managing complex data traffic. Euclid has officially launched the first Department of Digital Humanities, a pioneering academic initiative designed to explore the intersection of human culture and emerging technologies. The department aims to address the profound societal impacts of artificial intelligence by combining traditional scholarly research with modern computational tools. By integrating these fields, the university seeks to prepare students to navigate the ethical and creative complexities of our increasingly automated world. A high-level meeting is set to take place on September 29th, bringing together Donald Trump, the EU's House Speaker, and several prominent tech CEOs. The discussion will center on the rapidly evolving landscape of artificial intelligence and its implications for the nation. This gathering signals a significant push to align political leadership with industry giants on a governance and development. Researchers are turning to large language models to unlock the mysteries of 17th century alchemy and decode complex historical correspondence. By leveraging it to analyze archaic language and esoteric symbols, scholars can trace the evolution of early chemical knowledge that was often hidden in plain sight. This intersection of cutting-edge technology and historical humanities highlights a growing need for AI labs to invest in the preservation and interpretation of our cultural past. Google is testing a new feature called Call From Me, which allows Gemini to call businesses on your behalf. With AI agents like Meta's Muse and Instinct now able to make calls for users, Google is expanding these capabilities. The feature will initially roll out to Pixel 9 owners with a Gemini subscription in the US. That's all for now. Thanks for listening and enjoy the music on Celodex Radio.

Zelodex Radio, the Tech News. Today is September 25, 26. Here are the top stories from the world of artificial intelligence. Lightspeed is sharpening its India strategy around A, targeting $205 million for a new early-stage fund. The venture firm is betting that the technology will drive the next wave of startups in one of the world's largest markets. The Silicon Valley firm is already a major investor in A companies, including Anthropic, Xi, and Databricks. Networking giant Ciena is seeing a significant boost in investor confidence as analysts raise its stock price target to $550. This optimistic outlook is driven by the company's expanding role in the AI revolution, specifically within high-performance networking infrastructure. As data centers scale to support massive AI workloads, Ciena's specialized hardware and software are becoming critical components for managing complex data traffic. Euclid has officially launched the first Department of Digital Humanities, a pioneering academic initiative designed to explore the intersection of human culture and emerging technologies. The department aims to address the profound societal impacts of artificial intelligence by combining traditional scholarly research with modern computational tools. By integrating these fields, the university seeks to prepare students to navigate the ethical and creative complexities of our increasingly automated world. A high-level meeting is set to take place on September 29th, bringing together Donald Trump, the EU's House Speaker, and several prominent tech CEOs. The discussion will center on the rapidly evolving landscape of artificial intelligence and its implications for the nation. This gathering signals a significant push to align political leadership with industry giants on a governance and development. Researchers are turning to large language models to unlock the mysteries of 17th-century alchemy and decode complex historical correspondence. By leveraging it to analyze archaic language and esoteric symbols, scholars can trace the evolution of early chemical knowledge that was often hidden in plain sight. This intersection of cutting-edge technology and historical humanities highlights a growing need for AI labs to invest in the preservation and interpretation of our cultural past. Google is testing a new feature called Call From Me, which allows Gemini to call businesses on your behalf. With AI agents like Meta's Muse and Instinct now able to make calls for users, Google is expanding these capabilities. The feature will initially roll out to Pixel 9 owners with a Gemini subscription in the US. That's all for now. Thanks for listening and enjoy the music on Zelodex Radio.